sources are now saying that Ariana Grande and Ethan Stetler, why they split up months ago, we're just now hearing about it. Well, thanks for that. Yeah. Lots of luck to each one of them, seriously. Hot 96 is Vince Vega in for McKenzie for the Hot 96 Night Show. Let's serenade someone, woo someone with the mariachi band of Bruno Mars, shall we? For

0: together that dresser. We've got some baby clothes already. Like,
1: nice.
0: First of all, this baby is just going to be
1: pressed.
0: Oh, I'm already spoiled. Not even alive yet.
1: I love a spoiled
0: baby. That's crazy.
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0: Hasn't even been born yet. And this is the most spoiled little baby you've ever seen.
1: Good.
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Leave it up to Huntrix to show us how it's done. That demon hunting, that is, right? The K-pop demon hunting. In the middle of a hot streak with Alex Warren, Fever Dream. Hot

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0: 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Like,
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19: 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I just...

0: 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Tri-State State Music Channel, Hot 96. It's Vince Vega in the middle of an hour-long hot streak, a full hour hot streak in progress. Got that hot new BTS on the way, some Dominic Fike and Alex Warren right now. Ordinary, Hot 96.
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Got some summertime vibes with that one. Wiz Khalifa, Snoop Dogg, Young, Wild, and Free. 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It's Vince Vega. So many requests for this song right here. The Hyundai of Evansville text lines at 82474. And some people doing it the old-fashioned way. 812-419-1468 for Lil Uzi Vert. I'm sure they'll call and request it again. What you saying, Hot 96?

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It's a mystery, isn't it? Wake up and play What's Not in Katie's Car for your chance to go see the Otters play tomorrow morning. 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

0: 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And I love you, and no one is freaking fun here.
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gorgeous. Hi, 96. Somebody just called a few moments ago and asked, hey, are you from Florida? You mentioned West Palm Beach a few minutes ago. No, I just so happened to be on vacation and stopped by a thrift shop while down there. That's a coincidence. Speaking of Florida, though, Doja Cat was starting to blow up last time I was in Miami. And fast forward to now, and she's huge. 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
1: 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Happily Ever After begins with a little green box from Brinker's Jewelers. Your

Hey, some of us celebrate being the villain or the anti-hero, whatever the case may be. 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

I do love Miami. Pitbull, Lil Jon, and the Jump Smokers, Hot 96, the hit music channel. Speaking of Miami, his uncle, Lazaro Mendez, a.k.a. the world-famous DJ Laz, used to be on a certain radio station down there. He goes on tour with his nephew. He's going to be in Cincinnati. They both are. September.

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0: First of all, this baby is just going to already spoiled, not even alive yet.
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0: That's crazy. 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
1: Good.
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Oh my goodness, don't you just love it when we go full hour stopless? Commercial-free hot streak in progress. I got that Tame Impala and Jenny on the way. Also, Mariah, this is a scientist. So let me be a Dean, Hot 96.

Tate McRae, Hot 96, Tri-State's Hit Music Channel. It's Vince Vega. Some bummer news today that I saw. Salsarita's here in town is closing. I loved them when they first opened. But then I heard lately it kind of went downhill. And they've catered here before, and it was always on point what they did. But, oh man, such a bummer. I like for people to be successful. That's kind of my whole vibe. 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

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Why you trolling like a... 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And it's probably A minor.

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They're not like us. 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
1: Are baby showers for women only? It's Clay McKenzie here in the Hot 96 Morning Show. I'm trying to figure that out because, one, I'm having a baby in September.
2: Correct.
1: And two, we are trying to put down a list of people that are going to be invited to this baby shower. But all I've ever known on the man side of it is that women go to this.
2: For sure. Yeah.
1: But I don't know if men go to this.
2: I'd say, like, historically, bridal showers, baby showers have been around the bride or the mother.
1: Right.
2: So it is a lot of girls.
1: Yes.
2: But I feel like a more modern approach that's happening now is like a couple's shower.
1: Right.
2: Because you're both the parents.
1: Right.
2: And a lot of times I feel like the husband or the father or the partner, whatever, is like included in some way. Like they come to like open the gifts and say thank you.
1: Right.
2: Type thing. But either way.
1: I know that if it's going to be just women only,
2: mm-hmm.
1: then the guys usually have what they call a diaper party.
2: I've seen that.
1: They get the boys together, they get some beers, and the only way that they can join in with the future dad is if they have diapers to bring.
2: Right, because what are you going to use when you have a baby?
1: Diapers.
2: Absolutely.
1: Tons of diapers.
2: Yes.
1: So I might have that.
2: Which is cool.
1: Right, but I do plan on being at this baby shower because, you know,
2: it's also your baby.
1: Yeah, I want to be part of it. I want to be part of this baby's life.
2: I mean, you went halfsies, so like yeah, exactly. you deserve to be there. Yeah.
1: Yes, yes. Going to share my last name. But I think historically it's been women, but I could be wrong. I don't know how any other baby showers have gone down. I've never been to a baby shower personally.
2: Yeah.
1: Never been invited. That's your fault, not mine. But I'm trying to figure out, like, if guys do go to this, what do? They just, like, stick around and... I really don't know. What do you do at a baby shower?
2: Yeah.
1: Honestly. If you have ever been to a baby shower, you're a guy, text in 82474 and let me know what you did. Maybe it was your baby's baby shower,
2: sure.
1: or maybe you were just invited just because, but are they meant for women only, or am I missing something? Call us 812-491-9468. Text in 82474, Top 96. Put together that dresser. We've got some baby clothes already. Like,
2: nice.
1: First of all, this baby is just going to
2: be spoiled.
1: Oh, already spoiled. Not even alive yet.
2: I love a spoiled baby girl.
1: That's crazy. Hasn't even been born yet, and this is the most spoiled little baby you've ever seen.
2: Good.
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1: You played it cool and I played it dumb. Don't you think I'm a little too young to be messed with like that? So convincing, you made it look fun. Laugh it off, but the damage is done. Saying, baby, just relax.

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1: Mackenzie, I want you to think of all the places that you've ever worked and think of some of the dumbest things that you've seen coworkers do.
2: Okay.
1: It's Clay and Mackenzie here in the Hot 96 Morning Show, and I remember back in the day, I've had a lot of coworkers over the years.
2: Sure.
1: And I've seen a lot of dumb things.
2: Right. Naturally.
1: Because there will be that one person that always does something incredibly stupid.
2: You don't even have to dare them. Like, they want to.
1: Right.
2: They're like, watch me do. You're like, oh, okay.
1: Right.
2: Got it.
1: Yep. I remember I was working as a lifeguard back in Rockport.
2: Yes.
1: And one of the dumbest things I saw was just the lifeguard just get up and walk away.
2: Oh.
1: Like, dude, you should be on the chair.
2: Right.
1: But they...
2: You're going to get in trouble.
1: They did get in trouble, and they, they weren't there too much longer after that.
2: Yeah, I would say so.
1: But...
2: That's like your one job.
1: It is literally your one job. Lifeguard. Guard lives. And they're like, nah, I don't feel like it today.
2: Yeah, nah.
1: And they didn't come back.
2: Yeah, right.
1: But I found a list of a lot of different things that people have found their coworkers to do.
2: Ooh, okay.
1: One person said they called IT because their computer was frozen. They literally just turned it off and left it off.
2: Oh.
1: It's frozen. It's not working.
2: I will call IT because I am only going to make it worse when it comes to like computer problems. But everybody knows, like, turn it off and turn it back on. Like, you know what I mean?
1: Unplug
2: you got to go through that.
1: In.
2: Yes, you got to go through that step, then call IT.
1: Shout out to our IT guy, Nolan, because he literally does everything here.
2: He saves the day.
1: He really does save the day. I'm telling you, you need a Nolan in your life.
2: I always feel so bad. I'm like, Nolan, can you please help me? I'm like, I don't know what's going on.
1: He is here for our help.
2: He's the best.
1: He is. Another person said two managers decided that they needed to play fight with bread knives. And one ER visit later, there were two ex-managers.
2: I would say so. Wow.
1: I wouldn't.
2: Very professional.
1: I wouldn't play fight or real fight with any kind of knives.
2: Yeah, same.
1: You know, regardless.
2: And in the workplace and when I'm in a leadership position.
1: True.
2: Probably not.
1: True. Oh, I would probably take bets. Like, who's the top manager? Someone's got to win. Who's
2: going to
1: be?
2: Hey, they're the managers. They're supposed to be keeping everybody in line, and they're obviously not doing that.
1: I know. But, you know, you're probably thinking, oh, this manager's going to win. You got to be thinking that.
2: Maybe.
1: Yeah. Another person says, my coworker called out sick, and then halfway through the day, he dropped off the receptionist at the beginning of her shift. The guy was married, of course.
2: Oof. That's...
1: messy.
2: Yep. Messy's a good word.
1: Very, very messy.
2: Wow.
1: Try not to do that.
2: Boo. That guy sucks.
1: Especially at work.
2: Whoever he is. Boo.
1: Coworkers. Yikes. 812-491-9468 is the number to call. You can text in 82474. What is something stupid you watched a coworker do? 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
1: If there's one thing I have no remorse over, it's people not checking their phone for messages, calls, voicemails. Mm. You got a phone. If someone is trying to contact you, what are you doing? Why is that still up? It's Clay McKenzie here in the Hot 96 Morning Show. Did I just call you out, McKenzie?
2: Yeah, I'm avoiding it is what I'm doing.
1: All right, so instead of the text messages, because we've done that before.
2: Yeah.
1: Everyone around me apparently does not check messages or whatever.
2: Oh, I check them. I know they're there. I pin them. Mm-hmm. But, like, I blame it on being a business owner. I go 1,000 miles a minute every single day. If my eyes are open, we're rocking and rolling. And, like, I forget. And I'm doing 7 things at once. So I literally will, like, half type out a message to somebody, have to do something else.
1: Right.
2: I go back. I never finish that message. I forgot what they said. Somebody else sent me a message while I was typing out that message. Like, I can't.
1: You're so busy.
2: I can't.
1: You're so busy.
2: I can't.
1: Okay.
2: I'm sorry. Like, I'll get back to you, I swear.
1: Right.
2: It'll just be a month.
1: Eventually.
2: But, yeah.
1: Eventually. How many? So, you know, let's go ahead and ask. How many messages do you have that you haven't checked yet? Let's just see the number.
2: Okay. Text messages, 18.
1: Okay.
2: And that's low.
1: Have 0.
2: Me. Okay.
1: Okay.
2: Yeah.
1: How many voicemails have you not heard?
2: So, I don't even know if I've listened to a single one of these voicemails recently, but, like, I love that voice messages and voicemails now give you, like,
1: a transcribe?
2: Yes. Yeah. Yes. I'm like, I don't even know what that word is. Yes. Where it, like, types it out and you can just, like, quickly glance over it.
1: See what they've said.
2: So, yeah, half of these I don't even listen to. I just, like, read the little blurb and I'm like, okay, cool.
1: Don't even make the notification go away?
2: Yeah, I guess, because I still have 7. I have 7 that,
1: voicemails.
2: Yeah, that are not even listened to.
1: I have 0.
2: Right.
1: Okay. Of 0.
2: We are very different people in that regard.
1: I answer my messages.
2: Yeah.
1: I call people back. I listen to my voicemails.
2: I love that for you.
1: It ain't that tough.
2: Well.
1: It ain't that tough. However, I think you're doing just fine in comparison because I talked with Sarah Pepper the other day.
2: Yeah?
1: I don't know how many she has not picked up, but she did tell me how much her mother has. She has not listened to voicemails. She has not listened to 241 voicemails at all.
2: Wow. Okay. So if people leave a message, like, she's not listening to it.
1: No.
2: Like, you got to call her back.
1: Right.
2: You missed her?
1: Not listening.
2: She might as well not even have a voicemail.
1: Not listening. Oh, she saw that you called, I'm sure. But she ain't listening to that voicemail. You can tell her the code to "you're safe at home," and she'll never know.
2: She ain't listening.
1: Nope.
2: I kind of like her. I think her and me.
1: I like her too.
2: I think we would get along.
1: I like her too, but that I could not with the notification saying 241 missed voicemails.
2: Yeah.
1: Because I have.
2: That would be kind of daunting.
1: Yeah, I don't like notifications popping up. At all. Like, I don't like that little red number being up there.
2: Have we talked about emails?
1: Yes. How many emails have you not opened?
2: 31,450.
1: Sweet Lord.
2: What are you at? Are you at 0?
1: Well, my phone is interesting because it doesn't totally pick up all the emails.
2: Okay.
1: That I...
2: Because I'm talking, like, spam and everything.
1: Oh, I've got that, too. Yeah. But I like to go through most of it and just, like, get rid of it.
2: Absolutely not.
1: I do.
2: I have 4 emails. I have a personal that's super old, a personal that's a little more recent, and then I have 2 business emails. So, like, absolutely not. Absolutely not.
1: Yikes.
2: 31,000.
1: Yeah, I have a big fear of the notification numbers.
2: I get it.
1: Text at 82474. You can call 812-491-9468. How many voicemails do you have that you haven't listened to up right now? Top 96. Put together that dresser. We've got some baby clothes already. Like,
2: nice.
1: First of all, this baby is just going to be
2: spoiled.
1: Oh, already spoiled. Not even alive yet.
2: I love a spoiled
1: baby girl.
2: That's crazy.
1: Hasn't even been born yet. And this is the most spoiled little baby you've ever seen.
2: Good.
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1: We're talking about the workplace rules that you live by, or maybe some that you think are completely outdated. You go ahead and let us know. You can call 812-491-9468. You can also text in at 82474. We got a text rolling in saying that the college degree equals job security lie. We don't live by that at all. I did not get my college degree, but I'm doing just fine as a welder.
2: I love it.
1: Yeah.
2: Go for it.
1: Hey, welding's a pretty good job.
2: No doubt.
1: I was terrible at welding whenever I was taking that class in high school.
2: Yeah, same.
1: I'm just going to go ahead and admit a lie that I told my teacher.
2: They
1: were not my welds.
2: Oh.
1: They were a friend's welds.
2: Well, here's the thing. I just schmoozed the teacher and was like, oh, I need help. You're so good at this. Will you teach me? Will you show me? And then he did it.
1: There you go.
2: And I was like, oh, I get it now after
1: appreciate
2: it was done.
1: That. Yeah. Yeah. Funny thing is, staying on the welds, I had a friend do my welds for me.
2: Okay.
1: And we had three welds that we had to turn in, and we went with the best weld according to the teacher.
2: Oh, okay.
1: And so first one I turned in was not me.
2: Right.
1: And he's like, oh, that's not bad. Okay.
2: Yeah.
1: He's like, I would give that a C. I'm like, what?
2: Oh.
1: Okay. Because this kid, his dad was a welder.
2: Oh, God. So you're like, that was my best shot, really?
1: I'm like, what? Like, he was turning in A's. And then he said mine was a C. I'm like, I went back to my friend. I'm like, he just gave you a C on this. Like, what are you going to do about it? He's like, you know what? Okay, let's do something else. Turn in another one. He's like, okay, I would probably give that a B. I'm like, this is literally A plus work.
2: Yeah.
1: That you gave to him. But now because it's me, I'm getting B's and C's.

0: depends on the situation or the relationship.
1: Yeah.
0: Like, you should probably talk to your potential spouse about religion and politics, like if you're going to be with that person forever. But do you need to get in an argument with a coworker about
1: that?
0: Probably not. Right.
1: Yeah. I mean, even here, like, our rule is, like, no religion or politics associated on the show.
0: Right.
1: Because this is a show for everybody. We don't want to alienate anybody.
0: That's right.
1: It's a show for everyone to laugh to.
0: It's funny and happy times.
1: Yeah. And then.
0: So we just keep it at that.
1: You want to talk about all that? Just leave work.
0: Yeah.
1: You don't need to start any arguments.
0: Honestly.
1: All right. Well, I'm glad we have some rules to live by and don't live by.
0: True.
1: The man should be the breadwinner. Did you say yes on that?
0: Clay, don't start.
1: Okay. Top 96.
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1: We've all heard the phrase touch grass.
2: Yes.
1: But it might actually be a good thing for you. Literally.
2: Oh.
1: Yeah.
2: Good.
1: Go touch grass.
2: Let's all do it.
1: It's Clay McKenzie here in the Hot 96 Morning Show. And I can think of two reasons why this is a good thing. One, I've heard of the term grounding. Have you ever heard of grounding?
2: I have.
1: It's where you basically walk outside barefoot and your natural body charge matches up with the earth's charge. It's like,
2: yeah,
1: I don't know what all goes into it, but apparently the positive charge, negative charge, whatever charge,
2: yeah,
1: electrical stuff,
2: I don't know about that,
1: combines and
2: just
1: it's
2: like nature
1: to, yeah, it's supposed,
2: you're supposed to do it in the morning.
1: It's supposed to help your body and make you feel better, and
2: Slide.
1: My stepmother can tell you all about it because she does it, and now my dad is doing it. I'm like,
2: love it,
1: Dad. I can't imagine you walking outside in the grass barefoot.
2: But
1: maybe
2: okay.
1: Cowboy boots, but not barefoot.
2: Right.
1: But it turns out that a new study of its kind involved over 50,000 people from 58 countries.
2: Wow.
1: So very, very widespread of a study. And okay. It shows contact with nature helps people develop a more positive body image.
2: Interesting.
1: So having that higher self-compassion promotes greater body appreciation and life satisfaction. It is healthy to touch grass.
2: Right. I didn't know for that particular reason. I mean, I'm sure there's tons of benefits. And that one just happens to have a connection. But
1: right.
2: Super cool.
1: It's something about being in nature, touching nature in that way, that really makes you think and appreciate what you have.
2: I was going to say, maybe you're just a lot more grateful. You're like, wow, like
1: yeah.
2: This whole universe exists and so do I. I need to have more grace with myself. I need to be kinder to myself. Maybe it's that kind of narrative.
1: Right. And I feel like, you know, for people that live in the city most of the time and they spend most of the time in the city, they kind of forget about that.
2: Fair.
1: But there's so much to do when it comes to just going to a park or something.
2: Oh, yeah.
1: Getting in that nature. Like, for example, I live pretty close out to the state hospital grounds.
2: Nice.
1: And my wife, Katie, and I, we love to go out there and take walks. And just even getting off of the pathway, just going into the grass itself, it just, I don't know, it makes you feel a little bit better. Just more calm.
2: I like it.
1: The water out there, they've got a couple lakes out there with, like, all these like geese and ducks,
2: yeah.
1: And
2: yeah.
1: It's just sweet to see like nature right there inside the city.
2: I agree.
1: Just like a breath of fresh air, even outside of Evansville.
2: Yeah, we have a lot of little gems, like just really nice areas in the tri-state to go touch some grass.
1: Yeah, like the bluegrass.
2: Yeah.
1: Out there at, I think that's Warwick County.
2: Yeah.
1: Pretty sure.
2: Yeah. Your guess is as good as mine.
1: Yes. Even out there, like that huge area, that bluegrass wildlife.
2: Yeah.
1: So nice. It's just nice to get out to nature. And once you do it, you'll feel so much better. It's just a breath of fresh air away from city life.
2: And now's the time. I mean, weather is getting nicer.
1: Yeah.
2: You can do it. I can do it. We'll all do it. Let's go touch grass.
1: You're not much of a nature girly, but...
2: No, not really.
1: You should do it.
2: I enjoy, yes, kind of like what you talked about. Like, take me on a walk. Yes, let me just look around. Do I want to camp? No. But I will walk around and enjoy.
1: Mackenzie actually has panic attacks when she doesn't see pavement.
2: I mean, if I would be the one that gets, like, lost in the woods. If there was no trail, I would be in trouble.
1: She would be so upset.
2: You may not find me.
1: No. Nope.
2: I may not find anything.
1: Put an air tag on her. We'll find her. 812-491-9468. Text in 82474. We're talking nature here in the tri-state. Where do you like to go to enjoy a breath of fresh air here in the tri-state? It's Hot 96. Put together that dresser. We've got some baby clothes already. Like,
2: nice.
1: First of all, this baby is just going to
2: breast.
1: Oh, already spoiled. Not even alive yet.
2: I love a spoiled
1: baby. That's crazy.
2: Girl.
1: Hasn't even been born yet. And this is the most spoiled little baby you've ever seen.
2: Good.

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1: As you already know, I've announced that my wife Katie is pregnant. She is expecting. And so with that, where can I get maternity clothes for?
2: You personally?
1: Yes. Somebody, anybody help me. Help her. It's Clay and McKenzie here in the Hot 96 Morning Show. This poor girl is going through it. Like, she's sad.
2: Well, her body is slowly changing.
1: I know.
2: Her first pregnancy, she's like, what is even happening? Like, I can only even speculate. I don't know.
1: Because if we go anywhere, now she has to, like, figure out even more of what to wear.
2: Oh, my gosh. And, like, footwear. And, like, she's got to consider all the things. Because, like, how is she going to be feeling any certain day?
1: I know. And we don't know what they will bring. But I'm at my wit's end because I'm trying to help her.
2: And you don't know nothing.
1: I don't know anything. Like, my body changing is because I got a food baby. I don't have a real baby.
2: You're like, any craving she has, right. I also have.
1: She's growing a human being. I'm just getting fat. That's what I'm doing. But I need help to find some clothes for her.
2: They should have paternity clothes for in this exact scenario.
1: They really should.
2: And they should be right next to the maternity clothes and be like, hey, if y'all are going through this together, we got you.
1: Baby, we both wearing sweatpants right now.
2: I know that's right.
1: We're getting the elasticity. Yep.
2: It is loungewear season
1: please,
2: for you guys.
1: Please. But
2: I love it.
1: You know, we've looked around and we're still having trouble finding those clothes for her. And,
2: yeah.
1: You know, we've gotten some help from our friends that have been moms before. And, you know, there's that. I think she prefers to try things on rather than order it online and then have to send it back.
2: Totally.
1: That's a pain.
2: Oh, yeah.
1: But if there's anywhere here in the tri-state that you know that sells maternity clothing, like, help your boy out.
2: Right. And, like, cute clothes that she's going to feel comfortable and confident in.
1: Right.
2: Because her body is changing and she's like, what is even happening?
1: It's about to be summer, too. So we need something that is, like, you know, not going to stress her out when it comes to the hotter weather.
2: Yeah, I didn't even think about that.
1: We need some shorts. I don't know if people wear overalls in summer.
2: I was just going to say, you know what she should do is like the romper situation.
1: I've seen that.
2: That like it's elastic, but it's a super like breathable elastic. Because then it's like she's just wearing a onesie all day.
1: Right.
2: And she could do one that's like a tank top and shorts. So that way if it's hot, I didn't even think about summer.
1: Yeah.
2: Ooh.
1: Yeah. Hot girl summer's coming up.
2: Hot girl summer, literally. Mm-hmm. She is going to be hot with that bump. But
1: I know. I need help, though.
2: Yeah, I vote romper. Romper season.
1: If we have anywhere in the tri-state that sells maternity clothing, especially for the summer coming up, and it's comfortable, like, let me relay that message to my wife, Katie, okay? You're helping my wife. You're helping me live. I'm going to be stressed out. She's stressing out. Please help. Give us a call.
2: Send help.
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1: You don't really need it, but you want it anyway. 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
2: Obviously, you can find almost anything being sold on Facebook Marketplace. 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
3: Yep.
2: Flowing from Evansville all the way out to see what exactly people are selling online.
3: Mm-hmm.
2: And I'll tell you, got some very interesting things.
3: Oh, boy.
2: For example, Mackenzie, how would you feel about buying, in Vincennes, a cemetery lot being sold in Marketplace right now? I won't say exact number and what section, but I'm just saying there is a cemetery lot in Vincennes, Indiana, that is up for sale.
3: Like, you're not saying a plot where, like, one person would be buried. You are saying the, like, entire area.
2: I would say it's a lot in a section. So there could be a plot in the cemetery where that is being sold.
3: But it's not just one little sliver. Like it's a good amount of space.
2: Yeah.
3: Okay.
2: Probably enough for a person or two.
3: Okay.
2: And they're looking for cash only.
3: Oh, this is giving me the heebie-jeebies.
2: Yeah, I'm very interested.
3: I mean, I'm gonna go like, you said Vincennes. I'm gonna go like $400.
2: You're getting close in the ballpark. $550.
3: Okay, I was thinking 500. I didn't know like how big we were talking.
2: Yeah. I don't think that's... So it has a picture of somebody's headstone. I don't know if that's what's being sold. I think it's just a plot of land, which I don't know why they just didn't take a picture of that.
3: Yeah, I don't get it.
2: Or maybe...
3: I don't want to think about that.
2: Yeah. Again, very interesting things being sold.
3: Yeah, maybe not on Marketplace.
2: On Marketplace. Yeah. Someone's newly single. Selling an engagement ring. 1.5 carats. In size 5.5.
3: Hey, it'd be like that.
2: You know what?
3: It'd be like that.
2: Get you some cash.
3: And you know what? One person's loss is another person's gain. Am I right?
2: True. I'm just saying.
3: Let's go. See, this is where I don't know what carats are, man. So I don't know.
2: 1.5 carat oval shape diamond. Ooh, size 5.5.
3: I like an oval.
2: Lab grown.
3: Okay.
2: By the way, so not
3: the real deal.
2: Not an organic diamond, but it is lab grown. Still a diamond.
3: We don't judge.
2: Still a diamond. It's still a diamond.
3: I'm going to say $2,000.
2: $1,200 right now.
3: Oh!
2: Maybe $2,000 in a jeweler.
3: Yeah, you never know.
2: But
3: maybe it's on sale.
2: $1,200 on Marketplace.
3: Go for it.
2: Yeah, check this out. How beautiful.
3: It is cute.
2: And the box comes with it.
3: I love that she's selling it. So she kept it and she was like, peace, I'm pawning baby.
2: I'm getting my cash.
3: Yeah.
2: Lost a person, got a cash. How about that? Good for them.
3: Make that money, queen.
2: Make that money. All right. And the most interesting find I could find
3: on
2: Marketplace. You remember Tiger King, right?
3: Of course I remember Joe Exotica.
2: Joe Exotic.
3: Oh, is it Exotic?
2: That might be the local Joe.
3: Hey.
2: Joe Exotic. I love it.
3: Why did I think it was Exotica?
2: I don't know.
3: I always thought it was.
2: They're going to love that. So this is a Joe Exotic cardboard cutout.
3: Wow.
2: Comes with an autographed postcard being sold. Where is this being sold?
3: I actually am digging the idea of this.
2: I don't see where they're selling it.
3: Wasn't that COVID? Wasn't that prime?
2: Oh, it was prime COVID when everyone had to stay indoors and everyone's like, you know what? This is very crazy stuff on Netflix. They
3: and
2: just
3: Carol
2: released.
3: Baskin. I wonder how they're all doing.
2: By the way, the cardboard cutout has him. He's got he's got a black shirt on. He's got his black hat on. Hair flowing, by the way.
3: Always.
2: And he's petting a white tiger.
3: Wow. Okay, so cutout and then like something is signed as well.
2: Yes. Comes with an autographed postcard.
3: Okay, let's go.
2: I don't know how I'm going to financially recover from this.
3: Let's go $75.
2: Bingo.
3: Exactly.
2: Exactly.
3: That means I need it.
2: You need it.
3: This
2: would go perfect in your house.
3: It's meant to be.
2: If you don't have room, make room.
3: Yeah. Yeah. We could put that in the studio. It could just like greet everybody as they walk in.
2: Oh, I'm
3: like, it's about to get crazy in here.
2: I'm sending my boss Aaron a message.
3: We got the Tiger King.
2: please
3: love it.
2: Give us petty cash for this needed cutout. Okay.
3: From Joe Exotica.
2: Send.
3: Or Exotic. Oh, I'm always going to say Exotica. Exotica. Now, his new name is Joe Exotica. Why did I think that all this time?
2: They
3: it's been
2: are,
3: 6 years.
2: They are going to love that. I might just go in there sometime and like, is Joe Exotica here?
3: You're welcome.
2: Is Mr. Exotica here?
3: I just launched your next marketing campaign.
2: I love it. Well, of course, you can find all the great things on Facebook Marketplace.

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1: Time to do something we've done before, but it's a part two. It's Clay, it's McKenzie, it's the Hot 96 Morning Show. This is Bare Minimum or Princess Treatment.
2: Yay!
1: And so with this, I'm going to read off to McKenzie some things that could be considered bare minimum, or maybe it's good enough to become princess treatment. It's just simple things.
2: Yeah.
1: But maybe to some, it means the world. Maybe to others, it's just like, I guess you tried.
2: That's part of it.
1: Right. So let's start with this.
2: Okay.
1: Bringing soup to you when you're sick. Is it bare minimum or princess treatment?
2: That is a kind gesture. However, I think it's bare minimum because when your partner is sick, you need to say, what can I do for you? Can I get you some Tylenol? Can I get you a bottle of water? Can I make you some soup? Bare minimum.
1: I think making soup is going above and beyond the bare minimum.
2: No!
1: Buying something at the store, like here's some medicine, that's bare minimum. Making something for food?
2: Okay, did I say it had to be from scratch?
1: No.
2: It could be Campbell's soup. Pop that thing open, heat it up in the microwave, bada bing, bada boom.
1: Already off to a great start here. Pulling your chair out at dinner. Bare minimum or princess treatment?
2: Bare minimum. Do better.
1: Wow.
2: Next.
1: Obviously, you can see that Mackenzie Hart here has some goals. And
2: maybe
1: it's to be treated like a princess.
2: Yeah, maybe I'm opinionated just a little bit.
1: All right. Complimenting your looks and personality regularly.
2: Bare minimum. Tell me how great I am.
1: Every day.
2: All the time.
1: Planning a weekend getaway for the two of you.
2: Now, that takes some thought. That takes some thought. I'll say that one's princess treatment just to show that I'm a little flexible.
1: Wow. I figure you'd say that's bare minimum because you're probably be like, they should do that all the time.
2: Well, they should. But it does take effort. You have to schedule. You have to think ahead. You have to make arrangements. So
1: gotcha.
2: I'll let you have that one.
1: All right. Giving you their hoodie when you're cold.
2: Bare minimum. Your clothes are my clothes all the time.
1: Wow. This is going great.
2: You don't want me to be cold, do you? No, you're supposed to take care of me. I'm supposed to be warm.
1: You're also a grown person that can do that too.
2: So?
1: Okay. Holding the umbrella for you as you both walk under it in the rain.
2: Bare minimum.
1: What?
2: I did my hair. Protect it.
1: And you have two hands. And here I am holding the umbrella.
2: Good.
1: Bare minimum. Oh, my God. Oh, my God. Showing interest in your hobbies, even if they aren't similar to theirs.
2: Bare minimum.
1: Holding hands in public.
2: Bare minimum. Absolutely bare minimum. Do you even care? Do you even want to be with that person if you don't hold their hand? Like, what a simple gesture that you can do. This is why when you see old people... When you see old people walking in and out of the supermarket, in and out of the restaurant, they're holding hands because true love lasts, people. Mm-hmm. Hold hands.
1: How about opening the door no matter where you're
2: at? Bare minimum, absolutely. Be a gentleman.
1: My favorite thing is when Katie and I are walking around and we walk up to an automatic door. I'm like, here you go. Let me get that door for you.
2: Come on in.
1: Come on in, baby. Get out of that.
2: Whatever, and that's fine, sure.
1: Picking you up and carrying you over puddles and mud.
2: Okay.
1: If you say bare minimum, I'm going to scream.
2: This is giving a little cinema here. I feel like I've seen this on movies and it's a little cliche. I'm okay to just step around the puddle. Like, thank you.
1: Oh, we're doing something on our own now.
2: That I can do.
1: Wow.
2: We're in a hurry. We're on a mission. We're trying to get somewhere. I don't need you to physically.
1: I hope I don't get my dress dirty.
2: Well, that's the difference.
1: I
2: don't wear dresses, so. I do think
1: my white shoes. Okay. There's a puddle.
2: That is true. I hate when my white shoes get dirty. I will say that one is princess treatment.
1: All right.
2: Because I wouldn't expect it.
1: There we go.
2: I'd be like, why are you picking me up?
1: Oh, boy. That was rough.
2: That was good. I like this game.
1: I don't. All right. Text in 82474. What do you consider princess treatment and possibly bare minimum? Whatever is on your mind, let us know. 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
1: So, Clay, I'm trying to make progress in the wedding planning department, right? We've talked about that.
2: Yes.
1: And wedding planning is one thing, but then you've got all the extra stuff, especially as a bride, like your bridal shower, and then you also have your bachelorette party, right?
2: True.
1: So, bachelorette party, but Tyler also wants to go on a bachelor party. Do we kill two birds with one stone and do them together? Or do we do them separately? Because I feel like it's kind of a thing now that people are doing combined parties.
2: Is Clay McKenzie here on the Hot 96 Morning Show. So what are you leaning towards?
1: So at first I did say, we should just do it together. But then I was like, wait, what if like the girls went a little earlier and we got in like 2 or 3 days of girly time? Then you guys joined for like the weekend.
2: Okay. What about guy time? Do they get guy time?
1: I don't know. I'm not concerned with that.
2: Uh-huh.
1: But my thinking behind it was, so Tyler's a little bit older than me.
2: Mm-hmm.
1: So most of his friends have like families, like kids, like, you know what I mean? But most of my friends still are childless.
2: Right.
1: So I was thinking, okay, my friends are more apt to being like, yeah, I can, you know, get several days off work. I can fly down to the beach or whatever and spend like a super long weekend, like almost a whole week at the beach. And Tyler's friends, I feel like they would have to come for just the weekend. That was just my thinking.
2: Okay.
1: But then I got to thinking again.
2: More thinking.
1: And I was like, wait, Tyler's friends are like mid-30s for the most part.
2: Mm-hmm.
1: Slay, whatever. My friends are like mid to late 20s. So will we really get along? Like, will we really have like commonalities of things to do? And then you pose the question, okay, here's these grown men with their wives.
2: Mm-hmm.
1: And like, should they go on this party time weekend on the beach
2: mm-hmm.
1: with a bunch of girls?
2: Okay.
1: You know, I'm trying to look at it from like a partner perspective too. And it's like, okay,
2: right.
1: So you're going to leave like me and your kids. And you're going to go for, like, 4 days on the beach with a bunch of people I don't know. Like,
2: yeah.
1: You know?
2: Okay. I see your point.
1: Right.
2: I see pros and cons with both sides.
1: Fair.
2: My wife, Katie, and I, we both had bachelorette parties separate from each other.
1: Yeah.
2: Because I feel like that's what it should be. It should be separate.
1: Yeah.
2: From your partner. You guys go out with your group.
1: Yep.
2: Bridesmaids, groomsmen, like...
1: Yeah.
2: Go have your own separate things. That's how I feel.
1: Fair.
2: But I do see that a lot of people do combine bachelor and bachelorette parties a lot recently.
1: Mm-hmm.
2: And I don't have a problem with that either. You know, do you? But I could see there being a problem with that as well. Because,
1: right.
2: Like you said, you know, some of these guys on Tyler's side, you know, probably do have some families that are a little older. And then, you know, telling their wives, like, hey, it's going to be combined gathering, the, you know, bridesmaids will be there, and so you'll probably have, you know, one or two of their wives or girlfriends be like, I don't know if I like that.
1: Yeah, and like, fair enough,
2: but also, you know, I wouldn't want any kind of drama to happen.
1: Exactly.
2: To make this all, like, collapse on itself, so I guess it's up to you, however you want to do it.
1: Right.
2: But my thing would be just keep it separate. I mean, you guys could go to the same spot.
1: True.
2: But maybe at different times. What do you think? 812-491-9468. Text in 82474. Combined bachelor and bachelorette parties. Do you feel like that should be a thing or not a thing? Should they go together, stay separate? Did you do that? Did you combine your bachelor and bachelorette party together? Hot 96. Put together that dresser. We've got some baby clothes already. Like,
1: nice.
2: First of all, this baby is just going to be
1: spoiled.
2: Oh, already spoiled. Not even alive yet.
1: I love a spoiled
2: baby girl. That's crazy. Hasn't even been

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1: Mackenzie, I don't know what it is about the older generation. Like, I'm thinking like grandparent age.
2: Sure.
1: To where they, one, have no chill.
2: Right.
1: Two, they have no filter.
2: Yeah, they don't care.
1: And they, and that's number three. They really just don't care.
2: No.
1: At all.
2: No.
1: It could be a combination of all three.
2: Right.
1: It's Clay Mackenzie here in the Hot 96 Morning Show. I'm not going to say who this was and if we know this person or not, but I'm thinking since it's an older generation that, you know, obviously they grew up in different times, okay?
2: Sure.
1: Like,
2: you have to take that into account.
1: You do, but also, like, come on. You have to be a little smarter here.
2: Yeah, like, you gotta evolve with the times.
1: Right,
2: as best you can.
1: Right.
2: As best you can.
1: Here's the thing. You know, back in their day, you know, they got married at, like, 18 or 17.
2: Right.
1: Had kids at, like, 22.
2: Right.
1: And their grandparents by 40. That whole thing.
2: Crazy.
1: That whole thing.
2: Yeah.
1: That's not how it is these days.
2: Definitely not.
1: People have different lives that they live.
2: Here I am, 28, unmarried, no kids.
1: Right. You know, that's your life. You want to live it the way you want.
2: Times have changed.
1: But back in the day, people have judged you for that.
2: Sure.
1: Nowadays, not a problem. No one cares.
2: Correct.
1: Or at least they shouldn't care.
2: Right.
1: But, you know, with my wife, Katie, being pregnant right now, this is going to be our first child due in September. And somebody had, you know, asked her, like, are you going to have any more kids? And she's like, yeah, we plan on having two.
2: Right, but
1: two.
2: Also, like, I'm pregnant right now.
1: Right, exactly.
2: Can you just give me a
1: take that into consideration right now?
2: You think?
1: With this conversation, okay?
2: But they won't. Yeah,
1: asking
2: they won't.
1: How many kids, which, you know, people are curious. That's fine. I get that.
2: Like, let us just get this one taken care of.
1: Listen to what they said next.
2: Oh, gosh.
1: So, after saying, yeah, we probably have two.
2: Yeah.
1: This person says, well, you probably need to hurry up because you're not getting any younger.
2: Oh, no.
1: I am floored.
2: I was just going to say, you guys are going to get so much unsolicited advice. Not even advice, because that wasn't advice.
1: No, that's not advice.
2: That was just a comment.
1: It's just a comment.
2: That was like a backhanded comment.
1: Right.
2: But yeah, I have no doubt you guys are going to get more.
1: We're going to get so much more.
2: Like, wait till, like, the baby shower when everyone wants to share their opinion.
1: Oh, yeah. Ugh. Yeah, it's going to be a great time.
2: Yeah.
1: But why is it always the older people that say stuff like this?
2: They're unhinged, that's for sure.
1: I don't understand. I really...
2: I don't think they realize they're being so blunt.
1: I think they do, but they just don't care.
2: They don't care if, like, they're hurting somebody's feelings.
1: No.
2: Oh, okay.
1: No. Because I've got people in my life that are older, and they'll just say the most unhinged things.
2: Yeah. See, my Nana is 75, and she's like, she's not a Nana, she's a cool Nana.
1: You know what I mean?
2: Like, we get along, we're besties. She doesn't say blunt things that are hurtful. She says unhinged things that I'm like, we are in public. You cannot say that. She'd be saying nasty things.
1: Like what? I kind of want to know now.
2: Like dirty things. Like she makes these comments. And I'm like, girl.
1: Like about like your fiance Tyler or something?
2: Yeah.
1: Or
2: I mean, she'll be like, oh, are you two fighting? You know what that means. Like, I'm like,
1: oh, Nana, no.
2: Yes.
1: No.
2: In public, in front, like a waitress has heard these conversations. And I look at her and I'm like, this is not the place. And actually, just don't say that. I don't want you to think about... Yeah. So there's that.
1: They have no filter.
2: No filter.
1: What's the most unhinged thing you've heard an older person say? Either to you or maybe a conversation you picked up and maybe you were in line at the grocery store and you overheard Nana tell Mackenzie something.
2: You never know.
1: What have you heard from an older person? It's Hot 96.
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8: Tri-State weather. Flood watch continues today. Mostly cloudy. We'll work in some sun at times. Decent chances for showers and thunderstorms along with torrential rainfall. Isolated severe thunderstorms are possible. Damaging winds the primary threat. Highs generally in the mid to upper 80s. Mostly cloudy. Scattered showers and storms tonight. Humid. Lows dip to 75. Mostly sunny, hot, and humid on Wednesday. Highs at 93. The heat index in the afternoon, 100 to 105. Isolated afternoon thunderstorms possible as well. That continues into Thursday. Thursday, sunny, hot, and humid. High temps in the lower 90s with that heat index as high as 102. I'm 14, First Alert. Meteorologist Byron Douglas on Hot 96.

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2: I'm definitely one that enjoys fireworks around the 4th of July, but I don't know if I would ever enjoy something this crazy. Down in Tennessee on a stretch of I-75, a lot of people on that road at a specific time got quite the show. A pickup truck was carrying a box trailer that had an entire load of fireworks. Somehow it caught fire, and the fireworks shot everywhere. Now, thankfully, police were able to close off a portion of that highway so that way everybody could back away and be at a safe distance. But quite the scene on a stretch of highway in Tennessee. Text Radar to 82474. We've got video. You can see it. It's spectacular. But I feel bad for wherever that was going because that's a lot of fireworks used up. It's Hot 96.

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1: So, Clay, I thought I was going to have a relaxing weekend, you know?
2: Right.
1: Like a little R&R, ready to, you know, vibe out, watch TV in the air conditioning because it's getting warmer outside. It's humid.
2: Are you telling me you didn't do any of that?
1: No, I did some of that.
2: Okay.
1: But I also was outside a lot. And I was...
2: Went outside.
1: Well, I was in the yard. There's a difference.
2: Okay.
1: I could have been like outside at the pool. I was not outside at the pool. I was in the yard.
2: Mm.
1: So I did two things. I helped my family like mulch at my grandmother's house, which was fine because we had fun and whatever.
2: You touched mulch with your hands?
1: I did. Wow. I did. I got it all over me. I didn't realize it could stain
2: messy.
1: Your skin.
2: Yes.
1: Yeah.
2: Just a little.
1: Yeah. So then I looked insane because I like went to eat afterwards and I was like, I look like a dirty girl. So then Tyler, my fiance, just cannot believe he would ever ask me to go in the backyard and pick up sticks. I felt like I was like, am I a child and you need me to go like play this game? Like go pick up sticks. I go pick up sticks.
2: Uh-huh.
1: Bugs everywhere.
2: Why was he wanting you picking up sticks?
1: He was mowing the yard.
2: Okay, fair enough.
1: Well, I didn't want to do it.
2: Both of you live there.
1: Well, I'm more of an indoor chore kind of girl, and he handles the outdoors.
2: Mm-hmm.
1: That's just who he is, and I love that, and that's a good compromise for us.
2: Does he help with anything inside?
1: He do be cleaning the kitchen.
2: Boom, okay. They got to help pick up sticks.
1: So I did.
2: Okay.
1: Didn't want to, but I did. And we live right along like a tree line. So yeah, our backyard was riddled with sticks. So then I'm just like throwing them over the fence. Because I even said...
2: Back to where you came from.
1: Yeah. So I even asked him, I said, what am I supposed to do with these sticks? Do I take a bag and put them in a bag? He's like, you can, or you can just throw them over the fence.
2: Put them in a bag?
1: Yeah. I'm like, what do I do? How do I can't carry all of them.
2: Oh, God.
1: So I pick up all of these sticks and there's bugs everywhere, which, I just can't. I just can't with bugs. So as soon as I see one, then I feel like they're all over me. I feel like they're crawling on me. And then I started seeing these spiders that were somehow jumping around. Spiders should never be able to jump, first off. They shouldn't exist, first off. Second off, they better not be able to jump. So regardless.
2: Well, they jump.
1: They do.
2: Does it got 8 legs? They jump.
1: I clean up all the sticks. And then Tyler's like, well, why don't you get some of these weeds in the front yard? And I said, well, we already did the weeds a couple weeks ago. He's like, weeds come back. And I'm like, then what's the point? What's the point of pulling them if they're always going to come back?
2: Mm.
1: Like, so I was like, whatever. Just go get the spray and spray them. I'm not doing that. So that's what I did this weekend. I felt like I was like grounded and my parents made me do chores around the house, but I had to be outside.
2: You poor thing.
1: Yeah, I don't ever want to do it again.
2: Thoughts and prayers for McKenzie. You're so brave.
1: Thank you.
2: You are so brave going outside, picking up sticks.
1: It was so gross out there.
2: Bugs everywhere.
1: Mulch. It was hot. It was humid.
2: Wow.
1: Yeah. Wow. Thankfully, I was only picking up sticks for like 10 minutes. Mm. Any more than that, I would have drawn the line.
2: Wow. I can't imagine. This poor girl. Everyone pray for McKenzie for going outside.
1: Seriously.
2: For like maybe an hour, I'm sure.
1: Less than that.
2: Oh, wow. Okay. Never ask McKenzie to do outside labor.
1: No, don't.
2: If it's inside, a chore, like she'll be just fine.
1: Yeah, probably.
2: But if it's outside, picking up sticks, don't even ask for her to touch the grass.
1: No.
2: She won't.
1: You don't want me to do things like that. Like, you don't want me to garden. It will not go well.
2: No. Man. Okay. Well, I'm glad you enjoyed your outside fun.
1: I didn't.
2: We'll have to check back in to see what other landscaping activities you do this summer.

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1: So my wife Katie's pregnant, expecting in September, which means we've got a little about 6-ish months until baby comes out. It's Clay McKenzie here in the Hot 96 Morning Show. I need to figure out what to get her for a push present.
2: Okay, so the groom. This is not a wedding. This is a baby. The father gets the mother a push present, or does anyone?
1: Yes, the father is the one getting the push present for mama.
2: Okay.
1: I've seen some examples of what to do, but like, you know, this is my first kid, so I don't know. I don't know what I'm doing.
2: Help me out.
1: I do know what she likes.
2: Yeah.
1: But if there's like any moms out there that got a really cool push present, let me know what it was. Mm-hmm. Text in 82474. Would love some ideas. I'm thinking maybe because she loves to get a massage. She loves to get pedicures.
2: Love that.
1: Thinking maybe that.
2: Thumbs up.
1: But I want it to be special.
2: Yeah.
1: So I don't know if I should get that or not. Maybe something that she wouldn't expect or something that.
2: Yeah, see, I don't even know, like, do you need to get a certain type of massage when you're postpartum? You know what I mean?
1: Right.
2: So maybe, like, consider that. I don't think you can go wrong with a pedicure.
1: Can't.
2: Oh, my gosh.
1: Can't.
2: Like, absolutely massage my feet and make them look pretty.
1: Because
2: she also, like, is going to be carrying around a lot more weight in these next several months with growing a baby that it's like, yeah, I think R&R, you're good. So maybe even a facial, because, like, that doesn't have anything to do with, like, her body, really, and maybe it's more of a self-care treat. It's hard because it's like you don't want to be like, hey, let's go to a concert, you know, because we just have a baby, so probably not.
1: Right. Pitch that baby over to the grandparents.
2: Yeah.
1: We're
2: so like
1: go crazy
2: experiences, probably not, because you guys will have your hands full.
1: But I've heard of people getting experiences as a push present, too.
2: Interesting.
1: But I don't know. I mean, I've never done this before.
2: And you don't know if she's going to want to be like, even if you were like, I got you and your mom and your sister a hotel room in Nashville. Go shop, go whatever. I'll take care of the baby. Like, what if she doesn't want to be away from the baby?
1: I'm assuming probably not.
2: So it's hard for you to speculate on what she's going to feel.
1: That could be like a second baby push present.
2: Totally. Like, hey,
1: leave town, I'll take care of the kids.
2: Yeah, you're like, let me learn this first time around.
1: Yeah.
2: See what the experience entails and the aftermath.
1: Right.
2: Sounds bad, but like afterwards, how she feels.
1: We need to narrow it down. Moms out there, if you've got a really cool push present, please let me know what it was. Text in 82474. You can also call 812-491-9468. Dads out there, you can also call in too.
2: True.
1: Like, what did you get your wife or your girlfriend or whoever had your kid? What present did you get them? Help your boy out. I need to plan now. It's Hot 96.

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1: I might get some flack for this take, but I also want to see what the room temperature is on this one.
2: Ooh.
1: It's Clay and McKenzie here on the Hot 96 Morning Show. Let's say you're around an older person and they are being extremely rude to others, or they're just being absolutely weirdos, creeps. Like,
2: okay.
1: Do they get a pass because they're old?
2: Oh,
1: it's just grandpa being grandpa. He's just the way he is. Like, he can't change because he's so old.
2: There are some old people that are cute and, like, they're just a lost cause, and I just give them a pass.
1: They're I'm a like, lost cause?
2: Yeah. Like, they're going to do what they want. Give me an example.
1: Because I feel like there's a point where it crosses the line here.
2: Well, maybe. I guess I'm thinking about things that, like, aren't life or death, right? Like, things that they do that's like, oh, they're harmless.
1: Bless their heart.
2: Yeah. Like, they're so stuck in their ways or they're traditional. They've done it this way, like, whatever. There's certain things I agree that cross the line. I'm like, okay, just because, like, that's how you were raised, like, you can't say that. You didn't, like, no.
1: Right.
2: But there's other things that's, like, harmless. I'm like, oh, you're just old.
1: Oh, it's their generation. They grew up like that. You know what? You've had a whole lifetime to change.
2: True.
1: You've had a whole lifetime to change your ways.
2: Times are changing.
1: And if people are giving you a weird look after you say something, then maybe it's not everybody else. Maybe it might be you.
2: No, I feel that.
1: If you're doing something weird, and you know it's weird, and people are looking at you like you're weird, maybe you're weird. Probably stop being weird. That's my best advice.
2: Got that, old people.
1: I'm just saying, because the other day, this happened, and we were dealing with an older person that just felt like they were entitled because we were in a close space, and it just felt like they deserved the space.
2: Ooh.
1: Instead of sharing it with others.
2: Yeah.
1: I won't say where we were or what we were doing, but you could just tell from their, like, posture, their character, that they felt entitled to the space that everybody was sharing.
2: Ew.
1: Yeah.
2: Ew.
1: Or, you know, if you're out and about or and, you know, some old person can come up and make, a weird comment because they think they can and they're old and, like, they'll get away with it.
2: Does this happen to you a lot?
1: Not to me personally. I see it.
2: Okay.
1: And
2: Yeah.
1: I'm just saying, like, let's say you're out and about, you're having yourself a nice old margarita.
2: Oh,
1: and
2: sounds great.
1: And there's an older gentleman that will, like, come up to you and make a weird comment.
2: Mm.
1: Or is, like, just, I don't know, giving you weird looks.
2: Yeah.
1: And
2: I wouldn't like that.
1: Very inappropriate.
2: Oh, yeah. No.
1: Yeah, he's not entitled to do that, is he?
2: No.
1: Just because he's old?
2: Self-awareness,
1: that's not
2: bro.
1: A bless your heart, grandpa kind of thing.
2: No, that's a weird grandpa.
1: Exactly.
2: That's a get away from me, grandpa.
1: But maybe we're wrong because we're biased and we're young and so youthful. So we want to know, do older people get a pass for being weird or rude because they're old?
2: Right.
1: Call us, 812-491-9468. Use that rotary phone if you got it. Text at 82474. You know, grandparents, let your grandchild teach you how to text.
2: Yeah, you could. It's fine.
1: It's fine.
2: You can do it.
1: You can learn it.
2: You do need to learn.
1: So, what should we do about this? Do they get a pass for being weird or rude because they're old? Hot 96.

Flood watch continues today. Mostly cloudy. We'll work in some sun at times. Decent chances for showers and thunderstorms along with torrential rainfall. Isolated severe thunderstorms are possible. Damaging winds the primary threat. Highs generally in the mid to upper 80s. Mostly cloudy. Scattered showers and storms tonight. Humid. Lows dip to 75. Mostly sunny, hot, and humid on Wednesday. Highs at 93. The heat index in the afternoon, 100 to 105. Isolated afternoon thunderstorms possible as well. That continues into Thursday. Thursday, sunny, hot, and humid. High temps in the lower 90s with that heat index as high as 102. I'm 14, First Alert, meteorologist Byron Douglas on Hot 96.

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2: Happy Tuesday. It's Clay here. Thank you so much for listening in this morning. A 6.1 magnitude earthquake struck about 65 miles west of Cuba in the southern Gulf of Mexico yesterday afternoon, causing shaking across Florida that rattled buildings and prompted evacuations in Miami-Dade County, which is a rare experience for a state not known for seismic activity. The epicenter was approximately 376 miles from Miami, and buildings including the Miami-Dade Government Center and a South Dadeland structure were evacuated after shaking was reported inside. And the National Weather Service confirmed no tsunami threat from the quake. That's good, but very scary. If you're a fan of Dr. Pepper barbecue sauce, there's good and bad news. It's returning for a limited time this summer, but only at Sheetz locations. And the stores are in the states of Pennsylvania, Maryland, Michigan, North Carolina, Ohio, Virginia, and West Virginia. So unfortunately for us, we don't get that opportunity. We'll have to either go to Ohio or Michigan to be the closest to get the Dr. Pepper barbecue sauce. Sorry, but this is what it is. And finally, over in Owensboro, I know it's been very hot recently, but you know, swimmers get to cool off now because Craven's Pool will be open to swimmers for the first time this year on Wednesday. A mechanical malfunction delayed the opening before Memorial Day, but officials say repairs have been made. And of course, they have tons of fun activities planned for the summer. So check that out. Those are the three things you need to know to start your day. It's Hot 96.

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1: Obviously, you know that McKenzie is engaged and she is trying to plan for a wedding.
2: Yep.
1: We're getting there, McKenzie.
2: Trying is the key word.
1: It's her fiance, Tyler. It's Clay McKenzie here on the Hot 96 Morning Show. I don't know how far you've gotten into your planning. You might have an idea of your bridal party. That might be about it.
2: Yep.
1: You know.
2: That's all I got so far.
1: The rest of the wedding, TBD.
2: Yep, we're working on it.
1: Yeah.
2: I'll let you know.
1: Getting there. But I did find something for you, McKenzie, that might help you out with your planning.
2: Please.
1: Because I know you like to stay trendy. You like to see you like to see what's hip and what's hop and
2: fair.
1: Yeah.
2: All of that.
1: All of the things. So why not incorporate that into your own wedding?
2: Okay.
1: I found a new report from Yelp that has found the top wedding trends for 2026. I think you're looking at 2027.
2: Yes. But still, I need to stay relevant.
1: These will carry over, I'm sure.
2: Yeah.
1: Experiences are key modern weddings.
2: Okay.
1: So some couples like to opt to tie the knot at venues where experiences are built in.
2: Cool.
1: Some people like to go to parks or lake boating, botanical gardens.
2: Ooh, okay.
1: Heck, why not just get married at Mesca Park?
2: Hey.
1: You're at the zoo.
2: I'm not against it.
1: Stand with the penguins. I mean,
2: they're so cute.
1: Tyler's wearing a tux. He'll blend right in.
2: He would probably love that.
1: I would love that.
2: Okay.
1: I might have to get remarried to Katie and just say, look, we're getting married next to penguins. And
2: me,
1: that's
2: you
1: it.
2: And the penguins, babe. Let's go.
1: That's right. Food is going interactive.
2: Oh.
1: So boring chicken or fish dinners are out. Creative dining is in. Couples are choosing chef-led tasting stations. Or one of my favorites.
2: Yeah.
1: Build your own taco bar.
2: That is a great choice.
1: Some people are even getting, you know, food trucks. That's not a bad idea.
2: Hey, I definitely don't want to go the traditional route. We are not having fried chicken. I don't want to eat that on my wedding night. I'm about to, like, get on the dance floor and bust it down.
1: Listen, I will eat whatever you guys serve, but fried chicken ain't a bad idea.
2: No, it's good. It's just that's not the vibe.
1: Right. Okay.
2: Not the vibe I'm going for.
1: Photos go candid. The stage group poses and on-command smiles. Not as popular as they used to be.
2: Totally.
1: But couples want to capture the authenticity of the day.
2: Yeah.
1: You know, real tears,
2: the
1: laughs.
2: Real moments. Yeah. Yes, I agree.
1: Maybe even throw a photo booth in.
2: No, I like that. Yeah.
1: That wouldn't be a bad idea. Couples value sustainability.
2: Mm.
1: So eco-conscious brides and grooms paying attention to where their wedding items come from and where they go afterwards.
2: Yeah.
1: So for flowers, they usually get them locally sourced. Seasonal blooms.
2: Love that.
1: Reuse potted plants.
2: Totally.
1: They even donate the flowers to hospitals or senior homes after all that.
2: Oh, I love that.
1: Yeah. Or.
2: Noted.
1: Get some fake flowers.
2: Right. That would be me.
1: Don't even have to worry about watering anything.
2: Yeah. I don't care that much. And I think we've talked about this before. Like, I kill all plants and flowers. So I'm like, I just don't need to be responsible for that.
1: All right.
2: So fake
1: right.
2: is fine.
1: So we're talking about the top trends for weddings in 2026, according to Yelp. You look like you already have your engagement ring. I don't know how Tyler did with the diamond itself. But
2: oh, he did great.
1: Good. I think this might be a little bit late, but for anyone that's listening and is thinking about buying a ring, not everybody's getting the real diamonds anymore. They're getting lab-grown diamonds.
2: Okay.
1: Which is cheaper. It's still a diamond.
2: Interesting.
1: And lab-grown engagement rings are up 436%.
2: See, I don't really care. I ain't going to know the difference.
1: Very
2: I'm not
1: trendy.
2: A diamond expert.
1: Right. I mean,
2: if it shines and it's cute, slay.
1: There you go. Some girls like a real diamond.
2: Well.
1: And diamonds are forever.
2: I was going to say, if she can tell the difference, good for her. Love that for you.
1: So, did you do anything trendy for your wedding? Like, was there a taco bar? Did you have a food truck? Did you have a photo booth, something that maybe was untraditional at your wedding? Call us, 812-491-9468. Text in 82474. McKenzie needs ideas.
2: Mm-hmm.
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1: It's not a phase, Mom. It's what we are. Yeah, that's what we think. It's Clay and McKenzie here on the Hot 96 Morning Show. And growing up, we all go through certain phases in life.
2: Oh, yes.
1: And we think it'll last, and then it turns out it does not. For example, for some reason, I decided to go through an Aeropostale phase where everything I owned was from Aeropostale. And I think a lot of people can agree that they went through the same thing, or maybe it was Hollister or American Eagle.
2: Abercrombie and Fitch.
1: Exactly. Oh, yes. And that was my phase. Like the one that you could see. The one that you couldn't see with me was that I would listen to like really heavy rock and roll.
2: Love that.
1: Rock and roll in my middle school. Like I'm talking like Seether, like System of a Down, like something was wrong with me. I don't know. I still like that music.
2: Right.
1: But I don't listen to it as often as I did then.
2: Okay.
1: What was your phase, McKenzie?
2: Yeah, so growing up in Gibson County, everybody really leaned into that, like, rural country vibe.
1: Okay.
2: Right? Because, like, our school was literally in the middle of cornfields, whatever.
1: Yeah, yeah.
2: Do your thing. I leaned heavily in a different direction. Mm. I was a skater girl. Mm. See you later, girl. I was, like, chunky DC shoes, if you remember DC.
1: Oh,
2: like sneakers, right?
1: Yeah.
2: I have a picture and I'm trying to find it. I've been looking on Facebook and looking on my phone. I have a specific picture in my mind right now. I'm in my garage. It's a staged photo. Okay. So, because absolutely I could not skate. Not even close.
1: Where's there to skate in Gibson County?
2: Exactly. I was in my garage, right? And my friend had to hold my hand so that I could get up on the skateboard. And I did like a little wheelie situation or whatever that's called.
1: God.
2: So that way, like one of my feet were kind of on the ground, but I was tilted up.
1: Right.
2: And I had I had a flat bill hat on, and I had skinny jeans, and I had, and I don't even know if people will remember this brand, a Young and Reckless shirt on. So I had a Young and Reckless shirt. I had like this crazy bedazzled belt, tight skinny jeans, DC, and my flat bill was like one of those New York flat bills that had like graffiti on it. It was so bad. I don't even remember what the caption was. I don't know if there was a caption, but like that was me. I was a gangster living in Southern rural Indiana.
1: I love it.
2: It was so bad.
1: What a phase. I ended up finding a little post on Reddit about people that went through their own embarrassing phases. One person says, I wore a cat collar to school with a bell on it because I thought it was cool. Yikes. Another person said, I spoke in a British accent and I'm from the southern U.S. I remember people trying to talk in British accents.
2: I still do for fun, but I'm bad.
1: After all this time, you still haven't gotten it down.
2: No.
1: Okay.
2: No.
1: Another person said, I tried to convince people I had a twin and even had her come to school one day. That had to be tough.
2: Like, are you on Broadway now? That's my question. You've got to be an actor of some sort.
1: Have to be.
2: That's great.
1: This one might be one of my favorites. I was obsessed with cows and wore cow leggings several times a week.
2: Totally.
1: Used cow stationery for love notes and stenciled cows in my room. That sounds very Indiana.
2: Hey, I do that with leopard print currently.
1: Okay.
2: And I'm 27.
1: Yeah.
2: So that is not a phase, and that's okay.
1: You remember when people were like in a Twilight phase?
2: Still
1: obsessed.
2: Am.
1: Okay.
2: Yep.
1: I also remember in high school for like 1 year, girls would get these feathers put in their hair.
2: Yes. And now it's tinsel. Now it's like sparkly tinsel, which I really want.
1: And I was like, why are we putting feathers in our hair?
2: Yeah, that was a time.
1: All right, Yankee Doodle. We got PE in 3 periods from now. All right. Text in 82474. What was your phase in your childhood growing up? Top 96.

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1: I'm definitely one that enjoys fireworks around the 4th of July, but I don't know if I would ever enjoy something this crazy. Down in Tennessee on a stretch of I-75, a lot of people on that road at a specific time got quite the show. A pickup truck was carrying a box trailer that had an entire load of fireworks. Somehow it caught fire, and the fireworks shot everywhere. Now, thankfully, police were able to close off a portion of that highway so that way everybody could back away and be at a safe distance. But quite the scene on a stretch of highway in Tennessee. Text Radar to 82474. We've got video. You can see it. It's spectacular. But I feel bad for wherever that was going because that's a lot of fireworks used up. It's Hot 96.

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15: We've got your tickets to check out at Evansville Otters game. And the way to win is, of course, by telling us what is not in Katie's car. I went through my wife's car this morning and checked everything out. Everything's good. It's all good. It's all there. So I wrote down four items. Three of these items really are in her car right now. One, however, is completely made up. So tell us that made up item to win. Here we go. The items are headphones, a parking permit, raincoat, and sunglasses. 812-491-9468. You call that number and you tell us what is not in Katie's car. Simple as that. If you are the first person to guess correctly, you win. It's Hot 96.

0: That's it.
1: Wow.
0: Yeah. What's your name?
1: Shelby.
0: Right on, Shelby. You get to go see an Evansville Otters game now. Way to go.
1: Cool.
0: Yeah. All right. We'll hook you up with those tickets. You just let us know the station that's made you a winner today.

Mud Watch continues today, mostly cloudy. We'll work in some sun at times. Decent chances for showers and thunderstorms, along with torrential rainfall. Isolated severe thunderstorms are possible. Damaging winds the primary threat. Highs generally in the mid to upper 80s. Mostly cloudy, scattered showers and storms tonight. Humid, lows a dip to 75. Mostly sunny, hot, and humid on Wednesday. Highs at 93. The heat index in the afternoon, 100 to 105. Isolated afternoon thunderstorms possible as well. That continues into Thursday. Thursday, sunny, hot, and humid. High temps in the lower 90s with that heat index as high as 102. I'm 14, First Alert, meteorologist Byron Douglas on Hot 96.

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2: Happy Tuesday. It's Clay here. Thank you so much for listening in this morning. A 6.1 magnitude earthquake struck about 65 miles west of Cuba in the southern Gulf of Mexico yesterday afternoon, causing shaking across Florida that rattled buildings and prompted evacuations in Miami-Dade County, which is a rare experience for a state not known for seismic activity. The epicenter was approximately 376 miles from Miami, and buildings including the Miami-Dade Government Center and a South Dadeland structure were evacuated after shaking was reported inside. And the National Weather Service confirmed no tsunami threat from the quake. That's good, but very scary. If you're a fan of Dr. Pepper barbecue sauce, there's good and bad news. It's returning for a limited time this summer, but only at Sheetz locations. And the stores are in the states of Pennsylvania, Maryland, Michigan, North Carolina, Ohio, Virginia, and West Virginia. So unfortunately for us, we don't get that opportunity. We'll have to either go to Ohio or Michigan to be the closest to get the Dr. Pepper barbecue sauce. Sorry, but it is what it is. And finally, over in Owensboro, I know it's been very hot recently, but you know, swimmers get to cool off now because Craven's Pool will be open to swimmers for the first time this year on Wednesday. A mechanical malfunction delayed the opening before Memorial Day, but officials say repairs have been made. And of course, they have tons of fun activities planned for the summer. So check that out. Those are the three things you need to know to start your day. It's Hot 96.

0: how uplifting and inspiring you've been for me for all this time. 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
1: Mesker Park Zoo tickets up for grabs, and we are on day 12 of Name That Noise for this particular noise. I'm getting tired of this, Grandpa. But you know what? We can do it. If we can't get it today, then I will give another hint. I've already given out three so far, but we might have to go for four today. We'll see, though. I do have confidence in you. I really do. I know you can do this. We're winding down. So the hints are, it's not a toy. It's an animal. And you can find it at Mesker Park Zoo. All right, we're winding down. Eventually, we'll get down to all the animals out there. So listen here, and then I'll give you some instructions. Here we go. Need three callers today. If we don't get it in three calls today, we move it to tomorrow. 812-491-9468. One more time. Can you name that noise? It's Hot 96.

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2: Is it a zebra?
3: Is it a goose? Is it the rhino?
1: Oh, no. We got to move it to tomorrow. We were so close. I know we're there. We just haven't said it yet. All right. Looks like the fourth hint is needed. Okay. So the hints are it's not a toy. We know that. It's an animal. It's in Mesker Park Zoo. And the fourth hint is it's a bird. Mm-hmm. It's a bird. All right. I'll play for you again. We're going to pick this game back up tomorrow morning, 8:25 on Hot 96.

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1: We got Mackenzie planning on her wedding. She's so far ahead, it's crazy.
2: And that's not true.
1: It's Clay and Mackenzie here on the Hot 96 Morning Show. And you're in luck because since you don't have much planned just yet, you can jump in on the trends that we have.
2: That is true.
1: For weddings of 2026, even though you're looking ahead for next year.
2: Yeah.
1: I'm sure these trends will still stick around for that, but I did find a list of different wedding trends that people are trying out for this year, possibly into next year.
2: Cool.
1: We have the return of bridal romance with a twist. This is, you know, the fashion part of it.
2: Oh.
1: Bridal fashion, lace, and embellishment, they're back.
2: Yes.
1: They've found that Amy Grammer, who is a designer, describes the look for 2026 as romantic but intentional, elevated but expressive, classic but not too formal. So a little bit of lace, a little bit of bridal fashion.
2: Slay queen.
1: Yeah. Maybe just look up wedding fashion for 2026. That might help.
2: I like it.
1: Statement accessories. Brides are leaning into accessories to personalize their look by adding headpieces or sculptural bows, pearl details,
2: cute,
1: and modern veils. So it's not just the dresses.
2: Yeah, for sure. Accessorize.
1: Accessorize, girl. Maybe throw some glitter on it.
2: You know I'm throwing glitter on it. There's going to be glitter everywhere. Tyler's going to hate it.
1: He's going to have glitter all over him.
2: Oh, he's not going to be happy about that.
1: He won't, especially when it's pictures and you're looking back 10 years later and be like, why is there so
2: I'm
1: much
2: like,
1: glitter?
2: I'm like, ooh, look at all the glitter in your beard, babe.
1: Slay,
2: cute.
1: Girl.
2: Yeah, he's going to hate that.
1: He why? That's fine. Color pushes past the minimalist era.
2: Mm.
1: Minimalist weddings may be a thing of the past. Color is everywhere, according to that designer. And I know a lot of people like to just be simple with color.
2: Right.
1: But a lot of people try to be a little bit more colorful these days. It's not just one color or one theme anymore. You got all kinds of stuff going on.
2: See, I've been thinking about that and like my flowers, because yellow flowers are super important to me. That was my mom's favorite color. And I thought we were going to have a spring wedding, so yeah, like yellow made sense.
1: Right.
2: Like floral, spring, cute. But since we're doing it probably in fall, I'm thinking like sunset colors. You know what I mean? Like yellow and like orange and pink. So I think that'll be our nice little pop of color.
1: There you go.
2: So glad I'm on trend.
1: The gears are turning.
2: Yes.
1: I love it.
2: We're getting there.
1: Flowers is fashion, not just props.
2: Ooh.
1: Yeah, instead of traditional bouquets, the new floral trend is the bouquet bag. So instead of carrying a bouquet of flowers,
2: yeah,
1: you could always put flowers like in a little purse.
2: Slay.
1: Yeah.
2: Now that's a statement.
1: Right.
2: You're like walking the, it's a catwalk, not an aisle.
1: That's right.
2: It's a runway.
1: That's right. But when it's time to throw the bouquet, don't throw the purse.
2: That's true. Keep, the,
1: keep
2: purse.
1: The purse.
2: Yeah.
1: Duh. Weddings as experiences, not just events.
2: Okay.
1: So there's a lot of different, you know, trends that you can use with this. Art museums and custom tent installations are replacing traditional ballrooms.
2: Yeah.
1: So instead of going to a balled out wedding venue, you could always have it outside somewhere with a giant tent.
2: I've seen that before. Very pretty.
1: Very pretty. Maybe have it at a non-traditional location, like,
2: yeah,
1: you know, you could be downtown at the Evansville Museum.
2: There you go.
1: If you wanted.
2: Culture.
1: Culture. Exquisite.
2: Ooh,
1: we got so many decisions to make, Mackenzie.
2: Yeah, I know.
1: The ideas are endless. Text in 82474. You can call 812-491-9468. 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Top 96.

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1: I'm definitely one that enjoys fireworks around the 4th of July, but I don't know if I would ever enjoy something this crazy. Down in Tennessee on a stretch of I-75, a lot of people on that road at a specific time got quite the show. A pickup truck was carrying a box trailer that had an entire load of fireworks. Somehow it caught fire, and the fireworks shot everywhere. Now, thankfully, police were able to close off a portion of that highway so that way everybody could back away and be at a safe distance. But quite the scene on a stretch of highway in Tennessee. Text Radar to 82474. We've got video. You can see it. It's spectacular. But I feel bad for wherever that was going because that's a lot of fireworks used up. It's Hot 96.

play here on Hot 96. Some severe thunderstorms and flooding risks all day long until tonight for the tri-state. Just be aware of your surroundings, okay? Be careful. If you do see a road with water over it, don't go down that road. It's simple stuff. Just turn around. There's a different way to go. Just don't end up on the news. That's the last thing we want. Top 96.

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and Wild Azalea Trail in Louisiana, Pella in Iowa, and the closest one for us here in the tri-state is Cumberland Falls in Kentucky, which features a 125-foot curtain of water cascading into a rocky gorge, only 4 hours from the tri-state. Maybe check that out. Tell me how it is. Hot 96.

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1: Top 96, Clay here. That is it for me today. We got more chances for you to win some stuff tomorrow in What's Not in Katie's Car at 7:45. And we'll give away some Evansville Otters tickets for that. We'll also give away some Mesker Park Zoo tickets with Name That Noise. We're going to be on day 13 now. And that's a lot of days to not understand what this noise is. But I feel like we're going to get there. Sarah Pepper is up next on Hot 96.

0: That ended pretty poorly, and it was kind of this situation, not to the extent of reaching out to my other exes, thankfully, which I don't have many.
1: 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And
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My name is Sarah Pepper. Really appreciate you spending your day with me. We're going to have a good time. We are. I'm not saying you're going to have a good time at work. I'm saying you and me, right here, we're going to have a good time. I can't control the other people. New York couple gives back to their community with $1.5 million in donation. 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Why is it always rich people have names like Lois and Richard? 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They granted like 500 grants.

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I'm not sure if I was supposed to get this text or not, but apparently Andrew was late again.

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So Dad apparently has two separate rules for his son and his daughter. The son's upset because when he graduated college, Dad didn't let him move back home. He gave him 60 days and said you have to have a job and an apartment and a place to be. You need to find your own path. Well, his younger sister just graduated college, and guess where she's going? Home. With an open invitation to stay as long as she wants. Text coming in 82474 said, you just have to face it. Dad's going to be different with the daughter. That's how they says.

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1: 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Happily Ever After begins with a little green box from Brinker's Jewelers. Your diamond.

Friday here on Hot 96. That's coming up here in like 17 minutes. We got Black Eyed Peas. Oh my gosh. Paris Hilton. Who found that? Where did you even come up with that one? I'm loving you for that. That text coming in. Oh, Brandy, you made my day.

Betty Feels Unwritten here on Hot 96, or as we like to call it, the opening for The Hills. That's all I can think of. Hillary Duff was Laguna Beach. Natasha Bedingfield was The Hills. You know that. That's why you're here for the 2K Cafe with Justin Timberlake, Sexy, back on Hot

0: poorly, and it was kind of this situation, not to the extent of reaching out to my other exes, thankfully, which I don't have many.
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here on Hot 96. My name is Sarah Pepper. What is the silliest marriage advice you've ever gotten? Somebody opened this up on Reddit, and I'm like, you know what? Reddit was actually kind. Bride-to-be asked people, silliest marriage advice, just 25 hours before she tied the knot. This is what they came up with. Agree on which direction knives are going to be in the dishwasher. That is a good one. Make up an imaginary butler to blame the small annoying things on. Also, great idea. Rock, paper, scissors to solve everything. It's Hot 96. In the city. 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

0: that ended pretty poorly, and it was kind of this situation, not to the extent of reaching out to my other exes, thankfully, which I don't have many.
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It's Dominic Fike and Baby Doll on the Hit Music Channel, Hot 96. A flood watch in effect through tonight, according to 14 WFIE's Byron Douglas. Otherwise, clouds and thundershowers, 88 this afternoon, 73 overnight, 92, and partly sunny tomorrow. So Olivia Dean now on Hot 96.

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96. I'm Tyler Fox. A flood watch in effect tonight, according to 14 WFIE's Byron Douglas. Calling for clouds and thunderstorms, 88 overnight, or this afternoon rather. 73 overnight, 92, and partly sunny tomorrow. 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

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It's Olivia Rodrigo and her latest called Drop Dead on Hot 96. All right.

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Usher Caught Up was today's most requested on Facebook, so we kicked off the Free Ride at 5 at 5 o'clock with that today. We'll do it again tomorrow on Facebook. Make sure you join us. We give you three choices, and of course, you get to pick which song is your favorite and which song we kick off the Free Ride at 5 with.

Getting married at the Madison Square Garden in New York. That's Taylor Swift with The Fate of Ophelia on the Hit Music Channel. Hot 96. New one from Justin Bieber is on the way called Speed Demon plus some Ariana Grande between now and then. It's Zara Larsson.

WFIE's Byron Douglas calling for a flood watch in effect through tonight. Clouds, thunderstorms, otherwise 88, 73 overnight, 92 and partly sunny tomorrow.

0: that ended pretty poorly, and it was kind of this situation, not to the extent of reaching out to my other exes, thankfully, which I don't have many.
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I've got news with Ara Larson coming up on the Hit Music Channel, Hot 96. I'm Tyler Fox. Give me 3 minutes, I'll play that. That's Gracie Abrams now. That's So True on the Hit Music Channel, Hot 96.

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Allegedly. It's Tyler Fox, 14 WFIE's Byron Douglas, in the First Alert forecast calling for a flood watch into tonight.

0: it, and it was kind of this situation, not to the extent of reaching out to my other exes, thankfully, which I don't have many.
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That's Dochi and Anxiety on the Hit Music Channel Hot 96. You're in the middle of another hot streak that's happening right now. Wake up with Clay and McKenzie in the morning tomorrow morning and play the secret sound right around 8:30. If you guessed correctly, you could be on your way to Mesker Park Zoo from the Hit Music Channel Hot 96. I'm Tyler Fox. 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